0: Can I sing with you?
1: You really want to?
0: Yes, I want to, but there's one song I want to sing. I want to sing Tie a Yellow Ribbon Round the Old Oak Tree.
1: But there's a bit of a problem.
0: Why?
1: Because you have to be my wife if we're to do that. And then you have to change the lyric.
0: Oh, I've changed the lyric. Don't worry. I've taken care of all of that.
1: Well, this I got to hear. Can we try it?
0: Let's try it.
1: Let's try it.

0: Now the whole damn bus was cheering.
1: Yeah,
0: yes,
1: yeah,
0: they were.
1: Yeah, yeah, yeah.
0: 'Cause they couldn't believe what they see.
1: What do they see?

0: 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Hasta aquí, los hits más top.
1: Los que te encantan.
0: Nos escuchamos en el próximo Top Chart.
2: Thank you, Birmingham. We got time for one more tune. You all know the tune that's coming, surely. Want to thank everybody that's come along tonight. Everyone that came and helped us tonight. Merry Christmas, everybody. Do it, ducks.